Grooving you with Atmosphere on 92.9 FM. Hi, it's Brian here. Please drive safe if you're getting out into traffic, wherever it is you're heading. Get there safely and be nice to each other out on the roadways. It's all good. This is Cold from Dead Poets Society. It's 92.9 FM.

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1: Good morning, I'm David Miller with your news headlines for Wednesday, September 30th, 2026. Police are looking for a man who interrupted what they say was an attempted rape at a railroad underpass in Bend Tuesday morning. Bend police say officers responded around 9:30 a.m. Tuesday after a 39-year-old woman ran into a business on Northeast 3rd Street and reported being sexually assaulted. The woman told officers that she walked through the railroad underpass along 3rd Street. She encountered 40-year-old Sheldon Sean Dovery. The two were vaguely acquainted. The woman spoke briefly with Dovery before he allegedly tackled her and tried to sexually assault her. As the woman tried to get away, a bystander walked through the underpass area and Dovery ran away. The victim ran to get help and called 911. Dovery was found a short time later, and police say he was arrested on suspicion of attempted first-degree rape, first-degree sexual abuse, harassment, and public indecency. Bend police detectives have not identified the bystander, but would like to talk to him. Anyone who witnessed the incident is asked to call non-emergency dispatch. Central Oregon families who have had to travel over the mountain for their children's mental health care will soon have an option closer to home. Officials broke ground September 29th on a subacute mental health residential treatment facility in Redmond. The new facility will not only give children ages 12 to 17 extensive care and access to crisis beds, medication, and therapy, but also life skills training and academic support, making it the first facility in the region to do so. Approved by the City of Redmond and Deschutes County, the facility will be publicly and privately funded through County Health Services, St. Charles, Oregon Health Authority, Oregon Department of Administrative Services, Lottery Revenue, and the developer, Headwaters, which has a similar facility in Idaho. Redmond and Bend police have shared the official data from their traffic enforcement cameras, revealing thousands of citations issued across the last few months. Redmond has issued a total of 2,667 photo enforcement citations, while Bend has issued 3,050 as of September 23rd. With your headlines, I'm David Miller. Have a great Wednesday.
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Lord is on the run and that he's dying of thirst. The brew is in my hand and he was on my tip. His voice was hoarse and throat was dry. He asked me for a sip. He

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0: Red Hot Chili Peppers, the Zephyr Song on 92.9 FM. Portugal the Man did feel it still. This coming Saturday and Sunday, it's Bachelor Summit Trail Fest happening up at Mount Bachelor. And for this year's Trail Fest, they're donating a portion of the proceeds to support local artist and trail runner Megan Myers for her ongoing expenses for brain cancer treatment. So for a great cause there, that is Trail Fest up at Mount Bachelor this weekend. WonderlandRunning.com for details and registration for that. Live music lineup coming up. It's Sublime on 89.
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